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8: Good evening, West Central Saskatchewan. Here's what's coming up in your three-day forecast. We're continuing to see clouds this evening across West Central, with up to a 60% chance of showers this evening and a risk of a thunderstorm. The south is seeing winds coming in from the northwest around 20 kilometers, becoming light later on, with regional lows around 9. Tomorrow continues to be mainly cloudy with up to a 60% chance of showers during the day, with winds coming in from the east around 20 kilometers, and we're seeing highs around 19. Staying cloudy throughout the day, our northern areas still seeing that 60% chance of showers in the evening, while the central and south should expect periods of rain. Those winds are going up to 30 kilometers overnight, bringing lows of 10. Friday currently shows a full day of showers across the region with highs of 17. The north seeing periods of rain sticking around Friday evening, while the central and south see chances of rain with regional lows of 10. And while you're thinking about what's ahead this week, don't forget that the West Central Online and Save More Saskatchewan auctions are live now through August 19th. You don't want to wait, as there's already a lot of bids being placed. I'm Terrence Vosh with your West Central Online weather.
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4: Good evening, West Central Saskatchewan. Here's what's coming up in your three-day forecast. We're continuing to see clouds this evening across West Central, with up to a 60% chance of showers this evening and a risk of a thunderstorm. The south is seeing winds coming in from the northwest around 20 kilometers, becoming light later on, with regional lows around 9. Tomorrow continues to be mainly cloudy with up to a 60% chance of showers during the day, with winds coming in from the east around 20 kilometers, and we're seeing highs around 19. Staying cloudy throughout the day, our northern areas still seeing that 60% chance of showers in the evening, while the central and south should expect periods of rain. Those winds are going up to 30 kilometers overnight, bringing lows of 10. Friday currently shows a full day of showers across the region with highs of 17. The north seeing periods of rain sticking around Friday evening, while the central and south see chances of rain with regional lows of 10. And while you're thinking about what's ahead this week, don't forget that the West Central Online and Save More Saskatchewan auctions are live now through August 19th. You don't want to wait, as there's already a lot of bids being placed. I'm Terrence Vosh with your West Central Online weather.
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1: The Kindersleigh District Co-op is hosting a community lunch at the Golden Prairie Lodge Rec Center in Kerrobert on Tuesday, August 18th from 11:30 to 1. There will be burgers and hot dog meals available for just $10, with all the proceeds going towards Prairie Branches. 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
9: Good evening, West Central Saskatchewan. Here's what's coming up in your three-day forecast. We're continuing to see clouds this evening across West Central, with up to a 60% chance of showers this evening and a risk of a thunderstorm. The south is seeing winds coming in from the northwest around 20 kilometers, becoming light later on, with regional lows around 9. Tomorrow continues to be mainly cloudy with up to a 60% chance of showers during the day, with winds coming in from the east around 20 kilometers, and we're seeing highs around 19. Staying cloudy throughout the day, our northern areas still seeing that 60% chance of showers in the evening, while the central and south should expect periods of rain. Those winds are going up to 30 kilometers overnight, bringing lows of 10. Friday currently shows a full day of showers across the region with highs of 17. The north seeing periods of rain sticking around Friday.

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10: Good evening, West Central Saskatchewan. Here's what's coming up in your 3-day forecast. We're continuing to see clouds this evening across

0: on, with regional lows around 9. Tomorrow continues to be mainly cloudy with up to a 60% chance of showers during the day, with winds coming in from the east around 20 kilometers, and we're seeing highs around 19. Staying cloudy throughout the day, our northern areas still seeing that 60% chance of showers in the evening, while the central and south should expect periods of rain. Those winds are going up to 30 kilometers overnight, bringing lows of 10. Friday currently shows a full day of showers across the region with highs of 17. The north seeing periods of rain sticking around Friday evening, while the central and south see chances of rain with regional lows of 10. And while you're thinking about what's ahead this week, don't forget that the West Central Online and Save More Saskatchewan auctions are live now through August 19th. You don't want to wait, as there's already a lot of bids being placed. I'm Terrence Vosh with your West Central Online weather.
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1: The Prairie West Historical Society in Esten is hosting a barbecue on August 29th from 11 to 1 to raise funds for the museum. There will be burgers and hot dogs and a drink available. That's the Esten Museum Barbecue on August 29th from 11 to 1. 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
2: Good morning, neighbor. I'll see you down at Skyline Convenience. 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
13: Good evening, West Central Saskatchewan. Here's what's coming up in your 3-day forecast. We're continuing to see clouds this evening across West Central.

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4: Good evening, West Central Saskatchewan. Here's what's coming up in your 3-day forecast. We're continuing to see clouds this evening across West Central, with up to a 60% chance of showers this evening and a risk of a thunderstorm. The south is seeing winds coming in from the northwest around 20 kilometers, becoming light later on, with regional lows around 9. Tomorrow continues to be mainly cloudy with up to a 60% chance of showers during the day, with winds coming in from the east around 20 kilometers, and we're seeing highs around 19. Staying cloudy throughout the day, our northern areas still seeing that 60% chance of showers in the evening, while the central and south should expect periods of rain. Those winds are going up to 30 kilometers overnight, bringing lows of 10. Friday currently shows a full day of showers across the region with highs of 17. The north seeing periods of rain sticking around Friday evening, while the central and south see chances of rain with regional lows of 10. And while you're thinking about what's ahead this week, don't forget that the West Central Online and Save More Saskatchewan auctions are live now through August 19th. You don't want to wait, as there's already a lot of bids being placed. I'm Terrence Vosh with your West Central Online weather.
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1: The Prairie West Historical Society in Esten is hosting a raspberry tea event on August 18th at 2 p.m. to raise funds for the museum. 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That's at the Esten Museum on August 18th at 2 p.m. And if you have an event or a fundraiser to share for your community, you can post it for free on the West Central online events page.
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0: Jays baseball is more than a game. It's Canada's team. And CJYM 1330 is here with every pitch, stolen base, and home run.
1: Guerrero with a fly ball to right. He's hit it well. 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
1: Got him! Jeff Hoffman strikes out Cody Bellinger, and the Blue Jays have done it.
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3: Good morning, West Central Saskatchewan. Here's what's coming up in your three-day forecast. Today is looking to be mainly cloudy with up to a 60% chance of showers during the day, with winds coming in from the east around 20 kilometers. We're also seeing regional highs around 19. Staying cloudy throughout the day, our northern areas are still seeing that 60% chance of showers this evening, while the central and south should expect periods of rain. Those winds are going up to 30 kilometers overnight tonight, with regional lows of 10. Tomorrow currently shows a full day of showers across the region with highs of 17. The north seeing periods of rain sticking around in the evening, while the central and south see chances of rain with regional lows of 10. Saturday, though, looks to see the skies clearing up during the day across west central and to bring highs up to 23. Staying clear as we look into Saturday evening with lows of 9. That's your weather update. And another update, the West Central Online and Save More Saskatchewan auctions are currently underway, with plenty of items waiting for your bids specifically. 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

0: 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It's Canada's team. 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
1: Guerrero with a fly ball to right. He's hit it well. 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
1: Got it! Strikes out Cody Bellinger, and the Blue Jays have done it.
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3: Good morning, West Central Saskatchewan. Here's what's coming up in your three-day forecast. Today's looking to be mainly cloudy with up to a 60% chance of showers during the day, with winds coming in from the east around 20 kilometers. We're also seeing regional highs around 19. Staying cloudy throughout the day, our northern areas are still seeing that 60% chance of showers this evening, while the central and south should expect periods of rain. Those winds are going up to 30 kilometers overnight tonight, with regional lows of 10. Tomorrow currently shows a full day of showers across the region with highs of 17. The north seeing periods of rain sticking around in the evening, while the central and south see chances of rain with regional lows of 10. Saturday, though, looks to see the skies clearing up during the day across west central and bring highs up to 23. Staying clear as we look into Saturday evening with lows of 9. That's your weather update. And another update, the West Central Online and Save More Saskatchewan auctions are currently underway, with plenty of items waiting for your bids specifically. Take a look online before the auction closes on August 19th. I'm Terrence Avosh with your West Central Online weather.
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0: 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It's Canada's team. And CJYM 1330 is here with every pitch, stolen base, and home run.
1: Guerrero with a fly ball to right. He's hit it well. It is gone.
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1: Got it! Strikes out Cody Bellinger, and the Blue Jays have done it.
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3: Good morning, West Central Saskatchewan. Here's what's coming up in your three-day forecast. Today's looking to be mainly cloudy with up to a 60% chance of showers during the day, with winds coming in from the east around 20 kilometers. We're also seeing regional highs around 19. Staying cloudy throughout the day, our northern areas are still seeing that 60% chance of showers this evening, while the central and south should expect periods of rain. Those winds are going up to 30 kilometers overnight tonight, with regional lows of 10. Tomorrow currently shows a full day of showers across the region with highs of 17. The north seeing periods of rain sticking around in the evening, while the central and south see chances of rain with regional lows of 10. Saturday, though, looks to see the skies clearing up during the day across west central and bring highs up to 23. Staying clear as we look into Saturday evening with lows of 9. That's your weather update. And another update, the West Central Online and Save More Saskatchewan auctions are currently underway, with plenty of items waiting for your bids specifically. 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I'm Terrence Vosh with your West Central Online weather.
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3: Good morning, West Central Saskatchewan. Here's what's coming up in your three-day forecast. Today is looking to be mainly cloudy with up to a 60% chance of showers during the day, with winds coming in from the east around 20 kilometers. We're also seeing regional highs around 19. Staying cloudy throughout the day, our northern areas are still seeing that 60% chance of showers this evening, while the central and south should expect periods of rain. Those winds are going up to 30 kilometers overnight tonight, with regional lows of 10. Tomorrow currently shows a full day of showers across the region with highs of 17. The north seeing periods of rain sticking around in the evening, while the central and south see chances of rain with regional lows of 10. Saturday, though, looks to see the skies clearing up during the day across west central and bring highs up to 23. Staying clear as we look into Saturday evening with lows of 9.

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3: Good morning, West Central Saskatchewan. Here's what's coming up in your three-day forecast. Today's looking to be mainly cloudy with up to a 60% chance of showers during the day, with winds coming in from the east around 20 kilometers. We're also seeing regional highs around 19. Staying cloudy throughout the day, our northern areas are still seeing that 60% chance of showers this evening, while the central and south should expect periods of rain. Those winds are going up to 30 kilometers overnight tonight, with regional lows of 10. Tomorrow currently shows a full day of showers across the region with highs of 17. The north seeing periods of rain sticking around in the evening, while the central and south see chances of rain with regional lows of 10. Saturday, though, looks to see the skies clearing up during the day across west central and bring highs up to 23. Staying clear as we look into Saturday evening with lows of 9. That's your weather update. And another update, the West Central Online and Save More Saskatchewan auctions are currently underway, with plenty of items waiting for your bids specifically. 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I'm Terrence Vosh with your West Central Online weather.
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3: Good morning, West Central Saskatchewan. Here's what's coming up in your three-day forecast. Today is looking to be mainly cloudy with up to a 60% chance of showers during the day, with winds coming in from the east around 20 kilometers. We're also seeing regional highs around 19. Staying cloudy throughout the day, our northern areas are still seeing that 60% chance of showers this evening, while the central and south should expect periods of rain. Those winds are going up to 30 kilometers overnight tonight, with regional lows of 10. Tomorrow currently shows a full day of showers across the region with highs of 17. The north seeing periods of rain sticking around in the evening, while the central and south see chances of rain with regional lows of 10. Saturday, though, looks to see the skies clearing up during the day across West Central and bring highs up to 23, staying clear as we look into Saturday evening with lows of 9. That's your weather update. And another update, the West Central Online and Save More Saskatchewan auctions are currently underway, with plenty of items waiting for your bids specifically. Take a look online before the auction closes on August 19th. I'm Terrence Vosh with your West Central Online weather.
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3: Good morning, West Central Saskatchewan. Here's what's coming up in your three-day forecast. Today's looking to be mainly cloudy with up to a 60% chance of showers during the day, with winds coming in from the east around 20 kilometers. We're also seeing regional highs around 19. Staying cloudy throughout the day, our northern areas are still seeing that 60% chance of showers this evening, while the central and south should expect periods of rain. Those winds are going up to 30 kilometers overnight tonight, with regional lows of 10. Tomorrow currently shows a full day of showers across the region, with highs of 17. The north seeing periods of rain sticking around in the evening, while the central and south see chances of rain, with regional lows of 10. Saturday, though, looks to see the skies clearing up during the day across west central, and to bring highs up to 23. Staying clear as we look into Saturday evening, with lows of 9. That's your weather update. And another update, the West Central Online and Save More Saskatchewan auctions are currently under

0: Blue Jays baseball is more than a game. It's Canada's team. And CJYM 1330 is here with every pitch, stolen base, and home run.
1: Guerrero with a fly ball to right. He's hit it well. 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
0: 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We bring the game. 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
1: Got him! Jeff Hoffman strikes out Cody Bellinger, and the Blue Jays have done it.
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3: Good morning, West Central Saskatchewan. Here's what's coming up in your three-day forecast. Today is looking to be mainly cloudy with up to a 60% chance of showers during the day, with winds coming in from the east around 20 kilometers. We're also seeing regional highs around 19. Staying cloudy throughout the day, our northern areas are still seeing that 60% chance of showers this evening, while the central and south should expect periods of rain. Those winds are going up to 30 kilometers overnight tonight, with regional lows of 10. Tomorrow currently shows a full day of showers across the region with highs of 17. The north seeing periods of rain sticking around in the evening, while the central and south see chances of rain with regional lows of 10. Saturday, though, looks to see the skies clearing up during the day across west central and bring highs up to 23. Staying clear as we look into Saturday evening with lows of 9. That's your weather update. And another update, the West Central Online and Save More Saskatchewan auctions are currently underway, with plenty of items waiting for your bids specifically. Take a look online before the auction closes on August 19th.

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4: Good morning, West Central Saskatchewan. Here's what's coming up in your three-day forecast. Today is looking to be mainly cloudy with up to a 60% chance of showers during the day, with winds coming in from the east around 20 kilometers. We're also seeing regional highs around 19. Staying cloudy throughout the day, our northern areas are still seeing that 60% chance of showers this evening, while the central and south should expect periods of rain. Those winds are going up to 30 kilometers overnight tonight, with regional lows of 10. Tomorrow currently shows a full day of showers across the region with highs of 17. The north seeing periods of rain sticking around in the evening, while the central and south see chances of rain with regional lows of 10. Saturday, though, looks to see the skies clearing up during the day across west central and bring highs up to 23. Staying clear as we look into Saturday evening with lows of 9. That's your weather update. And another update, the West Central Online and Save More Saskatchewan auctions are currently underway, with plenty of items waiting for your bids specifically. Take a look online before the auction closes on August 19th. I'm Terrence Vosh with your West Central Online weather.
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3: Good morning, West Central Saskatchewan. Here's what's coming up in your three-day forecast. Today is looking to be mainly cloudy with up to a 60% chance of showers during the day, with winds coming in from the east around 20 kilometers. We're also seeing regional highs around 19. Staying cloudy throughout the day, our northern areas are still seeing that 60% chance of showers this evening, while the central and south should expect periods of rain. Those winds are going up to 30 kilometers overnight tonight, with regional lows of 10. Tomorrow currently shows a full day of showers across the region, with highs of 17. The north seeing periods of rain sticking around in the evening, while the central and south see chances of rain, with regional lows of 10. Saturday, though, looks to see the skies clearing up during the day across West Central and bring highs up to 23, staying clear as we look into Saturday evening with lows of 9. That's your weather update. And another update, the West Central Online and Save More Saskatchewan auctions are currently

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3: Good morning, West Central Saskatchewan. Here's what's coming up in your three-day forecast. Today is looking to be mainly cloudy with up to a 60% chance of showers during the day, with winds coming in from the east around 20 kilometers. We're also seeing regional highs around 19. Staying cloudy throughout the day, our northern areas are still seeing that 60% chance of showers this evening, while the central and south should expect periods of rain. Those winds are going up to 30 kilometers overnight tonight, with regional lows of 10. Tomorrow currently shows a full day of showers across the region with highs of 17. The north seeing periods of rain sticking around in the evening, while the central and south see chances of rain with regional lows of 10. Saturday, though, looks to see the skies clearing up during the day across West Central and bring highs up to 23. Staying clear as we look into Saturday evening with lows of 9. That's your weather update. And another update, the West Central Online and Save More Saskatchewan auctions are currently underway, with plenty of items waiting for your bids specifically. Take a look online before the auction closes on August 19th. I'm Terrence Vosh with your West Central Online weather.
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1: 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Natural gas is up 1.59% to 2.811 per gigajoule. 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
2: Putting a spring in your step all across the flatland. Music that makes you feel good. Rob Carney in the morning on 1330 CJYM.

That's a good song to start a morning with, isn't it? The Proclaimers on Saskatchewan's Best Music. I'm Rob Carney. Thanks so much for tuning in. Let's do it. Coming up today, time to once again bid, buy, and save the Golden West and Save More Saskatchewan online auctions. Bidding is underway. I'll share some great items that you need and some that you'll want. The tax on gas. Do you know how much we're paying in taxes on our gasoline? It's too much. And the Canadian Taxpayers Federation is sounding off. Stay tuned for that story. Hey, no matter what challenges we face in Saskatchewan today, thousands of our friends and neighbors are in total survival mode. 20,000 people in the Okanagan region of British Columbia have been evacuated. Many of them have no homes to go back to after wildfires swept through the mountains and the hills. I'll share the latest. Down to two teams in the quest for a Western Canadian

0: Baseball League Championship. I've got your scoreboard coming up. And we'll play the rock and roll from BTO, Autograph, the Eagles, and more. 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This is Thursday, August 13th, 2026. And today is a great day to be alive.
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CTO, Saskatchewan's best music. I'm Rob Kearney. So Randy Bachman and Burton Cummings, of course, are on tour right now with Guess Who in the United States. But they're doing some of their own stuff, okay? So Burton Cummings is doing My Own Way to Rock during some of the shows. And they're doing that one, too. You ain't seen nothing yet, a BTO cover. And they've been finishing their encore, Taking Care of Business, a BTO cover as well. Just thought you might like to know. Good morning, I'm Rob Kearney. So word of the day, disarray. I heard someone use it on television yesterday. It was one of those real estate shows, a renovation show. Why I was watching, I have no idea. I was just kind of staring at the TV. Anyway, the person said the property was in a state of disarray, which means disorganized or untidy, right? Now, there we go. With disorganized, there's an organized. And with untidy, there's a tidy. But is there a word array, I wondered? Well, the short answer is yes, but we don't use

0: very often anymore. Array originally meant order, arrangement, or formation. Could mean arrange or put in order. And disarray literally developed from dis, the undoing of order, hence confusion, disorder, messy. The reason it feels odd today is that disarray survived in everyday English. While array became more specialized, nowadays you mostly hear it in contexts like a dazzling array of choices or an array of products. So it's confusing, right? And I just wonder what poor Ray did to get his name used in such a word like disarray. I'm just glad it's not disarob.
1: It's finally summer. The grass is green, the birds are singing, the sun is shining, and the family's in town.
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7: Expect another cloudy day across the region with rain and a risk of thunderstorms. Kindersley and central areas have a high of 19 with a 60% chance of showers and a risk of a thunderstorm this afternoon, along with light east winds around 20. Unity and areas north also reach a high of 19 today with a 30% chance of showers and a risk of storms under mainly cloudy skies with little wind. Leader and areas south have a high of 18, rain starting early and a risk of thunderstorms into this afternoon, along with east winds around 30. Overnight rain will continue across the region with 5 to 10 millimeters expected, low sitting around 10 with winds becoming light. 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I'm Cooper Douglas.
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0: 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This is ELO.

0: Big hit for Lionel Richie back in 1986. Best part of that song was the video. Lionel spent about $400,000 on the video back in 1986. Took the song to number two on the chart. Good morning, I'm Rob Carney. Price of gas in Saskatchewan, the average $1.57, which isn't bad compared to what we were paying earlier this year. The Canadian Taxpayers Federation is out with their annual Gas Tax Honesty Report. CTF Prairie Director Gage Hobrick is fearing that the price of gas could jump as much as 40 cents per liter next month if Prime Minister Mark Carney chooses to reinstate the federal carbon tax. That would not be good.
1: We live in Saskatchewan. It's a place where people do a lot of driving, so high gas taxes and high gas prices, I think, hit harder here than it does in other places where you don't have to drive so much. So I think that the federal government should be mindful of that when they're thinking about the tax in September and not hiking back up, as well as provincial government should be thinking about that too. Right now you're paying about 15 cents per liter in the provincial gas tax, 7 cents in a hidden carbon tax through fuel regulations, as well as 7.7 cents in that GST when you fill up in Saskatchewan.
0: Stay tuned. We'll keep you up to date right here on Saskatchewan's Best Music.
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Classic Hits on Saskatchewan's best music. You know, it just doesn't seem right that the top two teams in the Western Canadian Baseball League will not be competing in the championship final. The second place teams will be competing in the final. The Saskatoon Berries completed the upset of the Moose Jaw Miller Express last night, beating them 7-4 and winning the East Division final in two straight games. Out west, the Sylvan Lake Gulls completed an upset of the Okotoks Dogs with a 9-8 victory. They took that series in two. So it's the Berries and the Gulls in the final. Dates have yet to be set for the championship, but I think they'll do that later today. Toronto Blue Jays doing well. They're going to go for a four-game series sweep against the Boston Red Sox this afternoon. The Jays beat the Bo Sox 6-4 last night, and they're now just 1.5 games out of a wild card playoff spot. And football fans, there's CFL action tonight. The 3-5 BC Lions in Calgary to play the 4-5 Stampeders.

0: Saskatchewan Rough Riders will be taking their 6-2 record to Hamilton. They play the Tiger Cats on Saturday night.
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2: The Kindersley and District Co-op is hosting a community lunch at the Senior Center in Kindersley on Tuesday, August 25th from 11:30 to 1. There will be taco in a bag available for $10 with all the proceeds going toward Kindersley Comp School. That's the community lunch on August 25th at the Senior Center in Kindersley from 11:30 to 1. And if you have an event or a fundraiser to share for your community, you can post it for free on the West Central online events page.
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0: 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You know, the Canadian Forces Snow

concerts are going to be put on pause by our federal government at the end of this air show season. But the movement to change our federal government's mind continues. And leading the charge is the local member of parliament, the conservative member of parliament, Fraser Tomey. As a matter of fact, he's done some homework and found $400 million worth of government expenses that we could save to save the snowbirds. Stay tuned. I've got that story coming up after 7 o'clock. I think you'll like it. This is Roman Gray, Shangri-La, Saskatchewan's best music.

0: Classic rock and roll on Saskatchewan's best music. Good morning, I'm Rob Kearney. So this is the last time that we'll see the Canadian Forces Snowbirds and their Tudor Jets flying the skies of Canada. They will be put on pause this fall. The federal government made that announcement earlier this summer, despite the fact that they had confirmed that we would keep the Snowbirds through 2030 while we look for replacement aircraft. They're going to go on pause this fall, but the push to keep them in the air continues from the Conservative Party of Canada, including the local member of Parliament, Fraser Tomey, who took to social media earlier this week with a video. And he wrote, "I've had a lot of responses from trolls online claiming we can't afford the Snowbirds. Simply not true. We have the money. Let's play a little game. Let's do this together.
1: We're going to find $400 million in savings so that we can save the Snowbirds. So let's do this together. Oh, here's a good one. Greening our rice. Gender-just low-carbon rice value chains in Vietnam. $8 million. Comprehensive sexuality education global initiative program. $20 million. Multi-gender accommodations at the Lebanese Armed Forces Ski Soldier School, $4 million. That's money for someone else's military, for crying out loud. $62 million for sustaining livelihoods by protecting biodiversity in other countries. I don't even know what that is. $29 million in funding to support small-scale financial institutions in developing countries. Just so you know, that's more money for bankers. Canada providing $10 million in funding for Egypt's agri-food sector. And what are we doing to our own farmers here in Canada? Oh, this is a good one. You're going to love this. Protecting Broadcasting for Change, engaging young women through media, partner with BBC Media Action, $1.5 million. You know, we already send billions to the CBC. What are we doing with this?
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6: Expect another cloudy day across the region with rain and a risk of thunderstorms. Kindersley and central areas have a high of 19 with a 60% chance of showers and a risk of a thunderstorm this afternoon, along with light east winds around 20. Unity and areas north also reach a high of 19 today with a 30% chance of showers and a risk of storms under mainly cloudy skies with little wind. Leader and areas south have a high of 18, rain starting early and a risk of thunderstorms into this afternoon, along with east winds around 30. Overnight rain will continue across the region with 5 to 10 millimeters expected, low sitting around 10 with winds becoming light. 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I'm Cooper Douglas.
7: Rob Carney in the morning.
0: For JGL, Partners in Agriculture. You know, I just started doing this about a week ago. I've got a window here at Mission Control. I'm at CHAB Radio in Moose Jaw. And I've got a window that faces east, which is great. I can see the sun come up. But it's been coming up later and later now. The days are getting shorter, right? And just over the course of the past week, I've had to put a light on when I come into the room at 5:45 in the morning. Sun's still coming up just a little before 6, but yeah, fall's on the way. Tequila Sunrise, Eagles, Saskatchewan's best music.

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1: I'm Cooper Douglas. Here's what's making the news. The work to honor veterans buried in Macklin isn't expected to end with this weekend's cemetery project unveiling. A full story on this weekend's event can be found at West Central.

0: Tracy Chapman, Saskatchewan's best music. Hi there, I'm Rob Carney. So more unsettled weather on the way this afternoon and tonight. Scattered shower activity across much of central and southern Saskatchewan. But as I pointed out yesterday, the forecast still looks promising for the weekend. Clearing skies on Saturday, sunny and warm on Sunday. So fingers crossed that works out. Hey, this just in, I just learned. Today is International Left-Handers Day. If you're left-handed, you're a part of an exclusive club. Only about 1 in 10 Canadians is a lefty, which is why things like scissors and desks and can openers and even some tools often seem designed for everyone else. If you know a lefty, wish them a happy International Left-Handers Day.
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7: Now, your West Central online weather.
8: Expect another cloudy day across the region with rain and a risk of thunderstorms in the forecast. Kindersley and central areas have a high of 19 with a 60% chance of showers and risk of thunderstorms this afternoon, along with east winds around 20. Unity and areas north also reach a high of 19 with a 30% chance of showers and a risk of storms under mainly cloudy skies with little wind expected. Leader and areas south have a high of 18 today with rain starting early and the risk of a thunderstorm also in the forecast this afternoon, along with east winds blowing around 30. Into tonight, rain will continue across the region with 5 to 10 millimeters possible, low sitting around 10 with winds becoming lighter overnight. Tomorrow then looks to stay unsettled across the region with mainly cloudy skies and another chance of rain. Highs should remain in the high teens with winds staying relatively light and showers possible through the day before lows sit around 10 at night with any winds expected to become light into the overnight period. 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I'm Cooper Douglas.
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Thanks for listening today. I'm Rob Carney, urging you to have a look at the Save More Saskatchewan online auction on all Golden West Saskatchewan websites. Humboldt, Estevan, Weyburn, Moose Jaw, Swift Current, and West Central online as well. There are 106 entries in the hotel and accommodations section, including an all-inclusive stay from Manitou Springs Resort in Manitou Beach. It's the ultimate Manitou getaway. 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It's a retail value of $600. You can get a bid on it right now. Just put it in.

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3: Hey, Rob. How's it going?
0: Hey, Richard. Pretty good. How about you, pal?
3: Yeah, not too bad, I guess. Could be worse. Could be better.
0: Yeah, I hear you, man.
3: In between. Anyway, we seen that, went to the fair in Saskatoon last weekend and seen Street Art and Prism there. They put on a good show.
0: Oh, that's good to hear.
3: Yeah, that's. I think it's the second time I seen Street Art now, but they're still really good.
0: Yeah, they still got it.
3: Oh, yeah.
0: A timely call, Richard, because Street Art is popping up right here, right now. It's Look in Your Eyes, a classic hit on Saskatchewan's best music.

0: finals after they took down the first place Okotoks Dogs. The Toronto Blue Jays picked up another series victory last night, beating the Boston Red Sox 6-4. The game was tied 1-1 through 7 innings before Toronto broke things open with 5 runs in the 8th, an RBI double by Miles Straw acting as insurance after Boston answered with 3 runs in the 9th, only for Jays closer Louis Varland to enter and record the final 2 outs for his 26th save. Toronto can complete the sweep this afternoon in the series finale against Boston, airing live as always on CFYM 1210 and CJYM 1330 just after 1 o'clock. And remember, West Central Online is your source for all the latest local sports, scores, and stories.
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0: Expect another cloudy day with a risk of rain and storms around the region. Kindersley and Central have a high of 19 and a 60% chance of showers, along with a risk of a thunderstorm into this afternoon, also a light east wind at 20. Unity and areas north have the same high of 19 with a 30% chance of showers and risk of storms, no noticeable winds under mainly cloudy skies. Leader and South have a high of 18 today with rain starting early before the risk of a thunderstorm this afternoon, east winds blowing around 30. At night, continued rain around the region, about 5 to 10 millimeters expected, with lows hanging out around 10 and any winds becoming light into the overnight period. Saturday, back to sunshine around the region with a nice high of 22 across West Central into a clear low of 9 at night. Sunday, sunny again with highs climbing above 25, another clear evening expected with lows around 10. Then Monday, some cloud cover enters the picture with a 30% chance of showers central and north with highs of 23. The south remaining nice with mainly sunny highs of 26 before cloud cover eventually comes in at night to join a low of 10 for West Central entering Tuesday. Get the latest forecast at your fingertips. Download the West Central Online app today.
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0: West Texas Intermediate is down $2.02 to $81.25 a barrel, and Brent crude is down $1.93 to $87.05 a barrel. Natural gas is down 1.03% to 2.775 per gigajoule. Western Canadian Select is up 7 cents to $70.92 a barrel. Tune in every day for updated oil and gas prices.
2: Variable growing conditions this season has meant that growers need to carefully evaluate crop maturity before making any pre-harvest applications. Krista Zuzak is Director of Crop Protection and Production with Cereals Canada.
3: And because crops don't always mature evenly, timing really needs to be done based on the least mature parts of the field. So if those late tillers or those patches are still green and high in moisture, you're not ready to spray. Growers also need to ensure that they're respecting the proper pre-harvest interval or the PHI.
2: Ann Kirk, a cereal crop specialist with Manitoba Agriculture, says for cereals, glyphosate should not be applied unless the grain moisture is less than 30%, which is the hard dough stage.
4: The best way to identify the hard dough stage is with the thumbnail test. The kernel at hard dough stage will be firm, and the thumbnail impression does remain on the kernel when you press into it.
2: For Golden West, I'm Glendalee Allen-Vossler.
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0: Bruce Hornsby and the Range, Saskatchewan's best music. Good morning, I'm Rob Kearney. You know, there are a couple thousand Moose Jaw baseball fans that were hoping to go out to the ball game tonight. And that's not happening. The top two teams in the Western Canadian Baseball League will not be battling for the championship this year. The Saskatoon Berries surprised the Moose Jaw Miller Express 7-4 last night, so they took the East Division final in two straight. And the Sylvan Lake Gulls took the West Division. They completed an upset, a two-game sweep of the Okotoks Dogs with a 9-8 victory last night. So we got one Saskatchewan team remaining, the Berries. Dates have yet to be set for the championship final. Hey, the Blue Jays are looking for a four-game sweep of the Boston Red Sox today. They've won three in a row, beat the Bo Sox 6-4 last night, the fourth and final game of that series. First pitch, 1:07 this afternoon. If you're not around a television, turn on the radio. Golden West Radio, Blue Jays Baseball on CFYM 1210 Kindersley, AM 1190 Weyburn, and CJYM 1330 Rosetown.
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2: Expect another cloudy day across the region with rain and a risk of thunderstorms. Kindersley and central areas have a high of 19 with a 60% chance of showers and a risk of a thunderstorm this afternoon, along with light east winds around 20. Unity and areas north also reach a high of 19 today with a 30% chance of showers and a risk of storms under mainly cloudy skies with little wind. Leader and areas south have a high of 18, rain starting early and a risk of thunderstorms into this afternoon, along with east winds around 30. Overnight rain will continue across the region with 5 to 10 millimeters expected, low sitting around 10 with winds becoming light. 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I'm Cooper Douglas.
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5: It's Throwback Thursday, just a minute to remember the good old days. There was a time when we had four or five dry cleaners in Moose Jaw. These days, I take my jackets and blazers to a laundry service, and they send them to Regina for me. I'm thinking about that today as I read about Regina's Bragg Cleaners, Tailors, and Furriers shutting down. They were in business for almost 90 years. It's sad, really, but casual dress has replaced suits and formal wear, and rising environmental and maintenance costs are also factors. Progress isn't always a bad thing. Things are faster, easier, and often cheaper today, but we've lost a few of those everyday stops that used to connect us to our neighbors and our communities. So when another dry cleaner closes its doors, it's about more than just a business shutting down. It's another reminder of how much Saskatchewan life has changed in a generation. I'm Rob Carney.

Now that is a love song. From Burley and Saskatchewan's Best Music, I'm Rob Carney. Hey, in case you missed it on the Daily Commentary a few minutes ago, I was talking about the fact that Breg Cleaners, Tailors, and Furriers in Regina is shutting down. They've been in business for almost 90 years. We're just not using dry cleaners anymore, right? Or very few of us, and just not like we used to. And furriers, I hardly ever see anybody wearing fur coats anymore. Tailors, well, we need pants hemmed and stuff from time to time. There's still a few seamstresses and tailors kicking around, but you got to know them, right? It's just a sign of the times. I learned this earlier this year. It was right after winter. I've got some vintage leather coats, like 40 years old, and they're beautiful. And they were very expensive, okay? So I want to keep them. And I got a leather blazer that I bought about 20 years ago. And they're all getting a little gamey, you know? After a few years, they just, ooh, yeah. And you can't throw them in the washing machine. So I went to the local laundry service, which sends my dry cleaning to Regina now and then gets it delivered back. I said, where can I get my leathers cleaned? And they said, there's only one place in Regina that does it now. So I phoned that place and the guy said, nope, don't do them anymore. He said it was just too expensive to do them. And it was expensive to maintain the equipment that he needed and to get the chemicals that he needed to clean leathers. And he said, I can send them to Edmonton for you, but that'll cost you $700 or $800. And I went, oh, man. So I've got friends and family in Calgary. So I looked Calgary up, and they've got a number of people that'll clean leathers and furs for you. Okay, so one of my friends took them to Calgary, and they're cleaned. $600, so $200 each. But the guy who was cleaning them took time to give me a phone call and congratulate me on keeping these leather coats. He said, most of them go to the landfill now. And he said, I'm going to make these leather coats look like new for you if

0: you want to pay that price? And I said, sure. So my buddy picked them up yesterday and they look like new. When I get them back from Calgary, I'll model them and share a photo on Facebook.
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7: Expect another cloudy day across the region with rain and a risk of thunderstorms in the forecast. Kindersley and central areas have a high of 19 with a 60% chance of showers and risk of thunderstorms this afternoon, along with east winds around 20. Unity and areas north also reach a high of 19 with a 30% chance of showers and a risk of storms under mainly cloudy skies with little wind expected. Leader and areas south have a high of 18 today with rain starting early and the risk of a thunderstorm also in the forecast this afternoon, along with east winds blowing around 30. Into tonight, rain will continue across the region with 5 to 10 millimeters possible, low sitting around 10 with winds becoming lighter overnight. Tomorrow then looks to stay unsettled across the region with mainly cloudy skies and another chance of rain. Highs should remain in the high teens with wind staying relatively light and showers possible through the day before lows sit around 10 at night with any winds expected to become light into the overnight period. 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

0: Music that makes you feel good. Harlequin, Saskatchewan's best music. So, a project honoring veterans laid to rest in Macklin, Saskatchewan, will officially be unveiled this weekend, bringing together years of cemetery improvements and community effort to preserve their memory. More on that story. And more on what's making news in West Central Saskatchewan. Our Cross Saskatchewan Checkup with Cooper Douglas from West Central Online, coming up after 9 o'clock.
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2: The Prairie West Historical Society in Neston is hosting a special event on August 22nd from 11 to 1 to raise funds for the museum. There will be chili dogs and hot dogs as well as some chips. That's at the Neston Museum on August 22nd from 11 to 1. And if you have an event or a fundraiser to share for your community, you can post it for free on the West Central Online Events page.
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0: 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And you won't be standing in line. 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
2: I'm Cooper Douglas with your local news, streaming now through the West Central Online app. The Kindersley Food for Thought Barbecue is on today from 11:30 to 1:30 at the Kindersley and District Plains Museum. 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

0: Rock and roll from Bon Jovi, Saskatchewan's best music. Speaking of good rock and roll, Cheyenne from CJYM 1330 Rosetown just sent me a message. She said, just had a listener call in and said he's a big fan of 1330, and his wife does a lot of backseat driving. She asked if it bugged him, and he turned up the radio and said, no, you keep backseat driving, I'll keep listening to 1330. And he said, keep playing the great music. We will, pal, and good luck with the rest of that trip. It's our Cross Saskatchewan checkup with Cooper Douglas from CFYM 1210 Kindersley, CJYM 1330 Rosetown, and of course West Central Online. And I see there's a big event coming up this weekend in Macklin. We're a long ways from Remembrance Day, but poppies are going to be unveiled Saturday in Remembrance in Macklin. Can you share that story with us?
1: Yes. So at the Lakeview Cemetery in Macklin, they're going to be unveiling a nice display of 100 poppies, approximately 35 tiger lilies, and 3 flags. So this is a project put on by the Macklin Area Legion. And like you said, Remembrance Day is a ways out. But yes, this Saturday at 11 o'clock, perfect time, they're going to be unveiling it to the public. And then anyone who wants to go watch that, they will be also treated to lunch afterwards at the Regional Park Hall. So again, just a great chance to honor the past and, you know, maybe just get that early Remembrance Day stuff in.
0: Very nice. Hey, Miracle Treat Day today, and you've got a local connection.
1: Yeah, so first off, Miracle Treat Day, go get your Blizzard. Everyone purchased today in Saskatchewan is going to go towards the Jim Pattison Children's Hospital Foundation. And yeah, our local connection to this story is 7-year-old Gio. So, you know, working in radio, you get people reaching out to you to tell their stories and whatnot. And Gio, we have had this story started probably a year ago. He's 7 now, and he recently rang the gong at that hospital, defeating a brain tumor. You know, he was diagnosed with a 3-centimeter brain tumor nearly 2 years ago and got it treated. And he's one of those success stories. And with it being Miracle Treat Day today, his family wanted to reach out and just, you know, share his story once again, because all those purchases help families like Gio's when it comes to, you know, their time spent at the hospital. So definitely go get that sweet treat today. Hopefully the weather, it's a nice summer day. So you can never say no to ice cream though, right?
0: Yeah, Miracle Treat Day at Dairy Queen across Saskatchewan. You can read all about that local connection at westcentralonline.com. And just like all of us across Saskatchewan on Golden West Radio and our online portals, the Save More Saskatchewan online auction, our auctions are up and running, and you got some great items up for auction that we'll save money on at West Central Online.
1: Exactly. Local savings all over the place. There's also the Save More Saskatchewan auction for stuff all around the province. But looking in at our West Central Online auction, I did items of the day. I usually do that every single day during auction time. And I was focused on some gift cards today. So Mon Ami Boutique in Kindersley, it's a local clothing store, $100 gift card starting at $40. Now let's bump those prices up a bit. You got a carpet project in your house you're kind of considering? Well, there's a $1,000 gift certificate from CJV, the Carpet People in North Battleford. That's starting at $400. I mean, saving $60 at a clothing store is great, but saving $600 on a carpet, that's quite cool too. So another deal here from City Furniture in North Battleford, a $500 gift certificate starting at $200. Again, those two are from up in North Battleford, but there's so many just different items and savings just from our West Central area too, pretty local around Kindersley, Rosetown, whatnot. So definitely go check out the auction. It runs until Wednesday.
0: Bid, buy, and save. The Golden West online auction's taking bids right now. And one more thing, we've got the ice is in Kindersley. Actually, the ice is in arenas across the province now. It's hockey season, and you got a big event coming up in Kindersley this weekend.
1: Yeah, I'm checking the calendar and it's August, but you know what?
0: Yeah,
1: we're in Canada. Of course, the ice is going to be in. It is the Mental Health Classic this weekend in Kindersley. So my buddy, DJ McGrath, he's a former Kindersley Junior Clipper, is a former

0: former WHL player, played some university hockey too, but he has turned his hockey career into a bit of a, you know, he tells his hockey stories, and he's a bit of a mental health advocate, you know, just bring an awareness around some of the things that when you leave for hockey, there's some mental health struggles that come in. So what Deej has done is he has turned his platform into this hockey tournament. Last week in Saskatoon, there was over 200 kids participating. Now it's in Kindersley this weekend. It's the second edition, and it's going to be another packed house. If you come to the rink Saturday and Sunday, you're gonna find so much action. And again, just watching any hockey in August, there's going to be tons of time to do it in the winter. But for anyone that maybe wants that, a little bit of hockey in their life, go to the West Central Event Center this weekend.
1: Awesome. Cooper, have a good weekend. Thanks for the visit.
0: You too. I won't be playing hockey. I'll be playing slow pitch.
1: There you go.
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5: Expect another cloudy day across the region with rain and a risk of thunderstorms. Kindersley and central areas have a high of 19 with a 60% chance of showers and a risk of a thunderstorm this afternoon, along with light east winds around 20. Unity and areas north also reach a high of 19 today with a 30% chance of showers and a risk of storms under mainly cloudy skies with little wind. Leader and areas south have a high of 18, rain starting early and a risk of thunderstorms into this afternoon, along with east winds around 30. Overnight rain will continue across the region with 5 to 10 millimeters expected, low sitting around 10 with winds becoming light. 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I'm Cooper Douglas.
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0: Shania, classic hit on Saskatchewan's best music. Hi there, I'm Rob Carney. Hey, you know somebody who has a plane? I think we all do now. More and more people have their own airplanes. Well, the Moose Jaw Municipal Airport Authority is inviting all with planes and anyone else who is interested to go out to the airport, the Moose Jaw Municipal Airport, on Saturday. It's the Moose Jaw Flying Club's annual pancake breakfast. 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
10: Expect another cloudy day across the region with rain and a risk of thunderstorms in the forecast. Kindersley and central areas have a high of 19 with a 60% chance of showers and risk of thunderstorms this afternoon, along with east winds around 20. Unity and areas north also reach a high of 19 with a 30% chance of showers and a risk of storms under mainly cloudy skies with little wind expected. Leader and areas south have a high of 18 today with rain starting early and the risk of a thunderstorm also in the forecast this afternoon, along with east winds blowing around 30. Into tonight, rain will continue across the region with 5 to 10 millimeters possible, low sitting around 10 with winds becoming lighter overnight. Tomorrow then looks to stay unsettled across the region with mainly cloudy skies and another chance of rain. Highs should remain in the high teens with winds staying relatively light and showers possible through the day before lows sit around 10 at night with any winds expected to become light into the overnight period. 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

Music that makes you feel good from In Excess. I'm Rob Kearney. Hey, if you're listening to CKSW 570 Swift Current or you're in the Southwest, there's live music tomorrow night in Swift Current at the Lyric Theater. It's a tour stopping down. Benjamin Hill's Make a Friend Tour. You'll enjoy it. Original songs, sometimes playful, sometimes lighthearted, and other times somber and bittersweet. Friends Griffin Funk, Brad Prowlove, and Del Boy Druid will also be joining in on the night. All the details in the community events section at swiftcurrentonline.com today. Have a great day. See you tomorrow morning.

0: head down to enjoy some food, drinks, and fun. That's the game night at the Oyen Legion on Friday, August 14th at 7 p.m. And if you have an event or a fundraiser to share for your community, you can post it for free on the West Central Online Events page.
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0: Canadian Baseball League Finals after a 7-4 win over the Moose Jaw Miller Express on Wednesday night. Moose Jaw took a 2-0 lead early, but then a 5-run third inning for Saskatoon grew the Berries a nice lead. The game 5-2 until the 6th, when the Miller Express scored another pair to get within one. The Berries' answer not coming until an inning later with 2 runs in the bottom of the 7th as they eventually closed out the 7-4 final. Saskatoon will play the West Division champ Sylvan Lake Gulls in the WCBL Finals after they took down the first-place Okotoks Dogs. The Toronto Blue Jays picked up another series victory last night, beating the Boston Red Sox 6-4. The game was tied 1-1 through 7 innings before Toronto broke things open with 5 runs in the 8th, an RBI double by Miles Straw acting as insurance after Boston answered with 3 runs in the 9th, only for Jays closer Louis Varland to enter and record the final 2 outs for his 26th save. Toronto can complete the sweep this afternoon in the series finale against Boston, airing live as always on CFYM 1210 and CJYM 1330 just after 1 o'clock. And remember, West Central Online is your source for all the latest local sports, scores, and stories.
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0: Expect another cloudy day with a risk of rain and storms around the region. Kindersley and Central have a high of 19 and a 60% chance of showers, along with the risk of a thunderstorm into this afternoon, also a light east wind at 20. Unity and areas north have the same high of 19 with a 30% chance of showers and risk of storms, no noticeable winds under mainly cloudy skies. Leader and South have a high of 18 today, with rain starting early before the risk of a thunderstorm this afternoon, east winds blowing around 30. At night, continued rain around the region, about 5 to 10 millimeters expected, with lows hanging out around 10 and any winds becoming light into the overnight period. Saturday, back to sunshine around the region with a nice high of 22 across West Central into a clear low of 9 at night. Sunday, sunny again with highs climbing above 25, another clear evening expected with lows around 10. Then Monday, some cloud cover enters the picture with a 30% chance of showers central and north with highs of 23. The south remaining nice with mainly sunny highs of 26 before cloud cover eventually comes in at night to join a low of 10 for West Central entering Tuesday. Get the latest forecast at your fingertips. Download the West Central Online app today.
2: Variable growing conditions this season has meant that growers need to carefully evaluate crop maturity before making any pre-harvest applications. Krista Zuzak is Director of Crop Protection and Production with Cereals Canada.
3: And because crops don't always mature evenly, timing really needs to be done based on the least mature parts of the field. So if those late tillers or those patches are still green and high in moisture, you're not ready to spray. Growers also need to ensure that they're respecting the proper pre-harvest interval or the PHI.
2: Ann Kirk, a cereal crop specialist with Manitoba Agriculture, says for cereals, glyphosate should not be applied unless the grain moisture is less than 30%, which is the hard dose stage.
4: The best way to identify the hard dose stage is with a thumbnail test. The kernel at hard dose stage will be firm, and the thumbnail impression does remain on the kernel when you press into it.
2: For Golden West, I'm Glendalee Allen-Vossler.
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1: Guerrero with a fly ball to right. 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
1: 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Jeff Hoffman strikes out Cody Bellinger, and the Blue Jays have done it.
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7: Expect another cloudy day across the region with rain and a risk of thunderstorms. Kindersley and central areas have a high of 19 with a 60% chance of showers and a risk of a thunderstorm this afternoon, along with light east winds around 20. Unity and areas north also reach a high of 19 today with a 30% chance of showers and a risk of storms under mainly cloudy skies with little wind. Leader and areas south have a high of 18, rain starting early and a risk of thunderstorms into this afternoon, along with east winds around 30. Overnight rain will continue across the region with 5 to 10 millimeters expected, low sitting around 10 with winds becoming light. 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
5: Now, your West Central online weather.
6: Expect another cloudy day across the region with rain and a risk of thunderstorms in the forecast. Kindersley and central areas have a high of 19 with a 60% chance of showers and risk of thunderstorms this afternoon, along with east winds around 20. Unity and areas north also reach a high of 19 with a 30% chance of showers and a risk of storms under mainly cloudy skies with little wind expected. Leader and areas south have a high of 18 today, with rain starting early and the risk of a thunderstorm also in the forecast this afternoon, along with east winds blowing around 30. Into tonight, rain will continue across the region with 5 to 10 millimeters possible, low sitting around 10, with winds becoming lighter overnight. Tomorrow then looks to stay unsettled across the region with mainly cloudy skies and another chance of rain. Highs should remain in the high teens, with winds staying relatively light and showers possible through the day, before lows sit around 10 at night, with any winds expected to become light into the overnight period. Get the latest forecast by downloading the West Central.

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1: Kindersley Community Connection presents the third annual Meet a Machine at the Kindersley and District Plains Museum on August 29th from 10 to 2. It's a free, family-friendly event showcasing many different machines and the heroes that operate them. 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And if you have an event or a fundraiser to share for your community, you can post it for free on the West Central Online Events page.
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0: their 7-4 win over the Moose Jaw Miller Express. Moose Jaw jumped out to a 2-0 lead early, but Saskatoon answered with a 5-run third inning to take control. The Millers battled back with 2 runs in the 6th to make it a 1-run game before the Berries added 2 more in the 7th to pull away and eventually close out the 7-4 final. Saskatoon will now face the West Division champion Sylvan Lake Gulls in the WCBL Championship after they knocked off the first place Okotoks Dogs. The Toronto Blue Jays claimed another series victory last night with a 6-4 win over the Boston Red Sox. The game was tied 1-1 through 7 innings before Toronto exploded for 5 runs in the 8th, highlighted by Kazuma Okamoto's go-ahead RBI single, but then the Red Sox plated 3 runs in the 9th, only to be shut down by Jays closer Louis Varland entering for the final 2 outs to earn his 26th save. Toronto can complete the sweep in the series finale versus Boston this afternoon, airing live just after 1 o'clock as always on CFYM 1210 and CJYM 1330. 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
0: Expect another cloudy day with a risk of rain and storms around the region. Kindersley and Central have a high of 19 and a 60% chance of showers, along with a risk of a thunderstorm into this afternoon, also a light east wind at 20. Unity and areas north have the same high of 19 with a 30% chance of showers and risk of storms, no noticeable winds under mainly cloudy skies. Leader and South have a high of 18 today, with rain starting early before the risk of a thunderstorm this afternoon, east winds blowing around 30. At night, continued rain around the region, about 5 to 10 millimeters expected, with lows hanging out around 10 and any winds becoming light into the overnight period. Saturday, back to sunshine around the region with a nice high of 22 across West Central into a clear low of 9 at night. Sunday, sunny again with highs climbing above 25, another clear evening expected with lows around 10. Then Monday, some cloud cover enters the picture with a 30% chance of showers central and north with highs of 23. The south remaining nice with mainly sunny highs of 26 before cloud cover eventually comes in at night to join a low of 10 for West Central entering Tuesday. Get the latest forecast at your fingertips. Download the West Central Online app today.
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0: West Texas Intermediate is down $2.02 to $81.25 a barrel, and Brent crude is down $1.93 to $87.05 a barrel. Natural gas is down 1.03% to 2.775 per gigajoule. 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
2: Taking a look at the markets, canola, November, $798.20, up $3.80. January, $807.40, up $3.80. Spring wheat, Minneapolis, September, $6.81. Hard red winter wheat, September, $262. Wheat, September, $660.75, up $8. Corn, September, $453.50, down $3.50. Oats, September, $321, down $2.25. Soybeans, August, $1,167, up $2.25. Soybean meal, August, $311, up $7.60. Soybean oil, August, $68.96, up 51 cents. Feeder cattle, August, $342.60. Live cattle, August, $228.20. Lean hogs, August, $95.42. The Canadian dollar is 71 cents. And crude oil, West Texas Intermediate, $83.37. For Golden West, I'm Glendalee Allen Voss.
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7: 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I'll see you down at Skyline Convenience. 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
12: Expect another cloudy day across the region with rain and a risk of thunderstorms. Kindersley and central areas have a high of 19 with a 60% chance of showers and a risk of a thunderstorm this afternoon, along with light east winds around 20. Unity and areas north also reach a high of 19 today with a 30% chance of showers and a risk of storms under mainly cloudy skies with little wind. Leader and areas south have a high of 18, rain starting early and a risk of thunderstorms into this afternoon, along with east winds around 30. Overnight rain will continue across the region with 5 to 10 millimeters expected, low sitting around 10 with winds becoming light. 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
2: Now, your West Central online weather.
3: Expect another cloudy day across the region with rain and a risk of thunderstorms in the forecast. Kindersley and central areas have a high of 19 with a 60% chance of showers and risk of thunderstorms this afternoon, along with east winds around 20. Unity and areas north also reach a high of 19 with a 30% chance of showers and a risk of storms under mainly cloudy skies.

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1: The Prairie West Historical Society in Esten is hosting a barbecue on August 15th from 11 to 1 to raise funds for the museum. 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That's the Esten Museum Barbecue on August 15th from 11 to 1. And if you have an event or a fundraiser to share for your community, you can post it for free on the West Central Online Events page.
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0: emphasizing that glyphosate should be used as a weed management tool and not as a way to speed up harvest. Krista Zuzak, Director of Crop Protection and Production, says growers need to carefully scout fields before making any application.
1: Managing these weeds late this season reduces competition and it sets up cleaner fields for next year's growing season. I think often we think glyphosate is kind of that core systemic product that's used. Growers do also need to, you know, carefully look at their overall harvest strategy and ensure that, you know, they're using it properly for perennial weed control. Before getting into a cereal field with the sprayer, farmers really need to carefully assess their field uniformity. I think that's one of the biggest things. And because crops don't always mature evenly, timing really needs to be done based on the least mature parts of the field. So if those late tillers or those patches are still green and high in moisture, you're not ready to spray. Growers also need to ensure that they're respecting the proper pre-harvest interval or the PHI with their timing for application and harvest. And I would say finally, something I'll emphasize today is for farmers to really in advance confirm with their grain buyer on their acceptance policies. So especially for crops like barley, where glyphosate might not be acceptable. So for cereals, the golden rule we think of and that we share on our Keep It Clean site and our guidelines is that grain moisture must be below 30%. Practically speaking, this means the crop has reached the hard dough stage.
0: The Canola Council of Canada says understanding the purpose of different harvest aids is equally important. Chris Mancher, Manager of Research, Innovation, and Resilience, says growers have several options available depending on crop conditions and harvest objectives.
2: I would kind of break them up into three different categories. One is being a desiccant, where you need to kind of dry down that crop, reduce that amount of green material that you do not want to feed into your combine, and also is quite beneficial if you're looking at straight cutting too. One of the other options is taking a look at managing an uneven crop. There may be some staginess across the field, depending on plant establishment or high and low spots that may have either had too dry of weather or too wet of weather this season. And then the last thing is taking a look at weed control. So if you got some weeds that you may want to manage a little bit coming into harvest to, again, reduce that green material going through your combine, that's great. But usually later season weed control isn't primarily tailored towards managing the weed seeds. That's usually done earlier in the season.
0: Mancher says timing varies significantly depending on the product used. HEAT-LQ applications generally occur when canola reaches 65 to 80% seed color change. Diquox are applied later when about 90% of the seeds have turned brown. Glyphosate, meantime, is used primarily for weed control and is typically applied around 50 to 60% seed color change. He says environmental conditions and field variability should always be considered when planning applications. Pulse Canada is delivering a similar message. Director of Crop Protection, Mike Hutton, says growers need to recognize the difference between products designed to control weeds and products intended to act as desiccants. Pulse Canada's Director of Crop Protection, Mike Hutton, warning pulse producers against using glufosinate as a desiccant, noting the importance of following staging and label instructions.
3: Labels lay out the key instructions to reduce market acceptance risks from residues, but you know, MRLs are set out by individual countries. They don't have an MRL established. Sometimes they use a default value. Sometimes it's basically the level of detection. The limits are ultimately determined by the markets your buyer's trying to sell into.
0: Industry groups are also encouraging growers to check with grain buyers before making any applications, as residue tolerances and acceptance policies can vary by crop and destination market. For Golden West, I'm Glendalee Allen Vossler.
4: 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Think about the typical farm family approaching retirement. You may have RSPs or RIFs, a farm corporation,

0: 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The temptation is often to simply take money from whatever account is most convenient. But convenience doesn't always equal efficiency. Taking too much from your RIF too quickly can create a higher tax bill. Taking too little can leave a large account balance later in life when mandatory withdrawals become larger. The same applies to corporate assets. 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The objective isn't necessarily to maximize this year's after-tax income. 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I'm Adam Piccalo with Piccalo Prairie Wealth Group. 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
11: An unsettled atmosphere in Saskatchewan today and all the way into Friday evening will likely generate some shower and thunderstorm activity that will bring a little bit more relief to the drier biased areas. I'm meteorologist Drew Lerner for the Golden West Radio Network. We did see some shower and thunderstorm activity already in the southwest and some central portions of the province the last 24 hours. Most of the moisture hasn't been that great, upwards to 12 millimeters occurring in the southwest. We saw trace amounts to 7 millimeters in some of the central and south central areas. Most of the precipitation, though, very, very light. But as we go forward through the day today, we will see some increase in shower activity. First, the

0: Precipitation will be concentrated in the southwest and the extreme northwest part of the province. Areas in between are not likely to do well with moisture through the morning. In the afternoon, and especially tonight and into Friday, we will see rain and thunderstorm activity developing across the south central and southeast part of the province, working their way northeastward. As we go forward through that period of time, we will end up with rain coverage fairly high across the province, maybe up around 70%. And this will be by the time we get to Friday night or early on Saturday morning. The moisture totals will be all over the board, though. Trace amounts to around 6 or 7 millimeters will occur in central through northeast part of the province. While we could see some amounts in the southeast running in the range of maybe 25 to 40 millimeters. Now, those greater amounts will probably be Estevan and points northeastward from there into the Dauphin and Portage la Prairie area of Manitoba. There may be a few other spots in the southwest and south central part of the province that could get 5 to 15 millimeters of moisture. Everybody else is going to see light amounts. I do not expect this to be a big event by any means, but the southeast will do fairly well with rainfall in this event, and it looks like there will be some additional relief to those drier biased areas in the central and southwest. Now, don't get me wrong, this isn't going to be a widespread generalized rain event, and so there's still going to be a need for more moisture in some pockets across the province. A little later in the forecast period, we will see another opportunity for some scattered showers and storms. These will probably occur on Sunday going into Monday. At the moment, that does not look like it's going to be a very great event. Daily high temperatures will continue upper teens into the lower and a few middle 20s through the forecast period, taking us out through the weekend. And nighttime lows are expected to run mostly in the upper single digits into the teens. For the Golden West Radio Network, I'm meteorologist Drew Lerner.
1: 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It's Brett Jensen reporting from the Swift Current Yards. 200 head on offer this week, and here's how it went. Good cows traded from 245 to 260. The medium cow is $1.80 to 245. Heiferettes, 280 to 360. The big open heifers should add their first calf this year, 310 to 395. The good bulls traded from 240 up to 295. Folks, our fall schedule is out. 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
7: This is Kevin True coming to you from the town of Outlook in the irrigation capital of Saskatchewan. As we prepare for the harvest season, we are reminded that our friends and neighbors are working long hours to produce food to meet the world's much needed supply, while others may be on the road with family members for visits with loved ones.

0: ones while enjoying the summer temperatures. Please allow yourself time to get where you're going and travel safe. Remember, this is also construction season. One thing is for certain, there will be delays. Outlook is no exception, as there are commercial construction projects adjacent to the highway on both the east and west entrances of Highway 15 into Outlook. The bypass is now open. Residents and business owners are reminded that Communities in Bloom judges will be in Outlook in the days heading up to the judging, not just on August 18th and 19th. Our team works hard at keeping public spaces attractive. We have been busy this summer with bylaw enforcement, gently reminding property owners of their responsibilities and ticketing where warranted. Please do your part, and if you see that someone could use help with their properties, offer to lend a hand. Congratulations to volunteers, organizers, and participants on their seventh rendition of the Outlook Riverbank Rodeo, held August 7th and 8th at the Outlook Sports Grounds. This year features Gord Bamford in concert at the Jim Cook Recplex on Saturday night. As always, should you have any questions or comments, please reach out to us at 306-867-8663 or email cao.outlook@sastel.net. This is Kevin True signing off from the Irrigation Capital of Saskatchewan.
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1: The Esten Bakery and Cafe is hosting a Village of Hope barbecue fundraiser on August 22nd. The bakery is open from 8 to 3 that day, with the barbecue running from 12 to 3. You can get a double cheeseburger combo for $15 and a single combo for $12, and all the proceeds will be going to support

0: The Healing Event and Recovery from Addiction. That's the Esten Bakery and Cafe hosting a Village of Hope barbecue fundraiser on August 22nd from 12 to 3. And if you have an event or a fundraiser to share for your community, you can post it for free on the West Central Online Events page.
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2: 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Several theft-related complaints were among the calls handled by Macklin RCMP between July 28th and August 3rd. Police continue to investigate one theft report and a stolen bicycle complaint, while other theft reports were closed due to insufficient evidence or determined to be unfounded. Officers also issued a 60-day roadside suspension during a traffic stop and responded to a disturbing the peace complaint, a trespassing report, and another traffic complaint. A rural municipality southwest of Saskatoon will impose a fire ban beginning just after midnight. Here is Reeve for the RM of Vanscoy, Leonard Junup.
3: Good. We wanted to give people a few days' notice, so we're going to put it on.

0: on Thursday night midnight or like 12 a.m. Friday morning. So if you have something to burn, if you could go ahead and get it done before then.
1: Junup says it has been quite dry over the past few weeks, after good precipitation from May through early July. The ban is now being applied with harvest underway. Saskatchewan MLA Everett Hinley says concerns from local healthcare workers are being passed

0: 19th. I'm Terrence Vosch with your West Central online weather.
1: With harvest activities getting underway, farmers are being reminded to use the right product at the right time for the right job. Mike Hutton, Director of Crop Protection with Pulse Canada, says it's important to understand the difference between pre-harvest weed control products and desiccants.
2: When you're talking about pre-harvest weed control, they're generally applied when grain moisture is less than 30%, so the crop's already quite mature. There are also some desiccants available which can help dry down the crop. Do not use glufosinate as a desiccant on pulses.
1: Chris Mancher, Manager of Research, Innovation and Resilience with the Canola Council of Canada, says pre-harvest products are an important tool.
3: Applying these products at the right stage with the appropriate pre-harvest interval is very critical. This is because we want to make sure that we have no unacceptable residues on the seeds that we export.
1: Producers are reminded to talk to their grain buyers to fully understand market requirements before making any applications. For Golden West, I'm Glendale Allen Vossler.
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6: Personal finances, they're finding their way to the top of the financial news these days. We have a new report from MNP that looks at the pocketbooks of people living in Manitoba and Saskatchewan. It says many of us are feeling the pinch of day-to-day expenses. 60% of those surveyed said half of their regular paycheck is spoken for before it hits their bank account. 1 in 6 say the upcoming paycheck will not cover all of the bills. Half said they are an unexpected $200 expense away from insolvency each month. That's 9 points higher than at this time a year ago. That number includes about a third who said they don't even earn enough to cover all the bills. Now, a different report, this one from Zucasa.ca, tracked the number of hours a minimum wage earner would have to work to pay the average rent in their city. It would take 95% of the paycheck in Vancouver, and that has the highest minimum wage. Regina, on the other hand, is among the most affordable at 55%. I'm Paul Martin.
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7: Cooper Douglas back with you for this week's OSY Rentals Ball Report. The senior baseball season's officially over and done with. Each provincial tournament and league final now wrapped up well into August, and today's edition of the Ball Report's a chance to catch up with two of those local winners from Macklin and Unity. The Macklin Lakers came back to win the Battle River Baseball League Championship with two straight wins over the Veteran Bulls in a finals rematch from 2025. After hearing from Brock Scherger in last week's report prior to provincials, here's the rest of my chat with the Lakers media contact talking about the season that was in the Battle River League. Let's talk a bit about that. Obviously, you guys finished behind Veteran in the league standings, had to be there for the championship Game 3. But, you know, even just going back to getting pushed to the Game 3 against Provost, playing another great series against Veteran, maybe just recap the Lakers' regular season and playoffs a little bit.
8: You know, I'd say that this was one of the more interesting years for sure. We faced a lot of adversity and some injuries towards the start of the year, that's for sure, which pushed us back. But, like last year we went undefeated in the regular season, and this year we lost 3 games. Like, it's just, it's quite a culture change almost, just making sure everyone's heads are at the same level. Then getting the playoffs, we always like to make her interesting with our handful of errors here and there and making every series go to 3, which definitely, I guess, helps the team to put us on the brink of elimination all the time. But at the same time, it's a lot easier on the heart when you don't have that fear of losing.
7: Yeah, I actually want to ask about both the teams you played in playoffs. First, let's start with Provost. They were new to the league this year again, right? Probably, you know, they've been in it before, but they were back this year. How awesome is it having that border battle?
8: It's awesome. It definitely, tensions are high with that team. They're a great young team that, you know, battles hard. They know what gets at us, and we know how to get back at them. So it keeps for great competitive games and a great playoff series.
7: And, you know, Veteran might be a little farther across the Alberta border there, but you guys have gotten to know them well the last couple of years in the finals. Just talk about that series.
8: Well, they've got some solid pitching and great situational hitting that has really

0: big star. That's a great tune. It's Counting Crows, Mr. Jones, the music you remember from the station that never forgets on day two of bidding in our summertime online auctions. And the action has been brisk today. We've been following along, and so have you, getting some great deals on local merchandise and stuff from around the province. Wherever you are, you can bid, too. 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More great music coming up, including George Michael and Nick Gilder, plus a tune from Paul McCartney, one of the first singles off the Band on the Run album, a tune inspired by his Black Labrador Retriever, a dog named Jet. That's coming up.
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20: Good evening, West Central Saskatchewan. Here's what's coming up in your three-day forecast. We're seeing clouds across the region this evening, our north seeing a 60% chance of showers, while the central and southern areas see periods of rain. We should expect 5 to 10 millimeters of rain, with winds coming in from the east around 20 kilometers, becoming light overnight with lows of 10. Tomorrow, the rain looks to shift as the north and central regions are seeing periods of rain during the day, while the south is mainly cloudy with a 60% chance of showers, with regional highs around 19. The region looking partly cloudy with a 30% chance of showers tomorrow evening with lows of 8. Saturday currently looks to be a mix of sun and cloud in our north and central areas, while the south is looking clear and sunny, with regional highs around 23. The entirety of west central looking clear Saturday.

0: doing fine.
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0: Barney Bentall and the Legendary Hearts, one of the greatest hits of all time. Barry Weiss here. Millions of people in Europe treated to a total solar eclipse of the sun last night. I saw some of this on TV earlier this morning, and it was pretty cool. While that was happening here on the prairies, we were trying to get a look at the Pierced meteor shower, but it's been kind of tough because the skies have been overcast the last couple of nights, and they will likely stay that way over a big part of the province tonight before we clear up a little bit heading into the weekend. More on that with your local forecast in just a second, and more great memories too with Crowded House, Trooper, and lots more minutes away.
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3: Guerrero with a fly ball to right. He's hit it well. It is gone.
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7: Good evening, West Central Saskatchewan. Here's what's coming up in your three-day forecast. We're seeing clouds across the region this evening. Our north seeing a 60% chance of showers, while the central and southern areas see periods of rain. We should expect 5 to 10 millimeters of rain, with winds coming in from the east around 20 kilometers, becoming light overnight with lows of 10. Tomorrow, the rain looks to shift as the north and central regions are seeing periods of rain during the day, while the south is mainly cloudy with a 60% chance of showers, with regional highs around 19. The region looking partly cloudy with a 30% chance of showers tomorrow evening with lows of 8. Saturday currently looks to be a mix of sun and cloud in our north and central areas, while the south is looking clear and sunny, with regional highs around 23. The entirety of west central looking clear Saturday evening with lows around 7. What's better than the smell of fresh-cut grass? 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The auction ends on August 19th. 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